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3: One is black and the other one is from Palestine, bro.
0: But like, the names are almost the same. The names are almost the same.
1: But they are
3: one
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0: It wasn't.
3: What did you say, Norway?
0: Norway.
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0: He's actually 786 numbers. He's in South Florida. 305. 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
0: 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Here we go. 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I did, but it doesn't work there. ¿Cómo estás? ¿Cómo te llamas?
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10: 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But I'm a good girl. I'm a good girl.
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2: Sí, sí,
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4: Yeah, Chumaleri is the one who don't believe you.
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17: Pagado por el Partido Demócrata de Massachusetts.
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1: Timer who slapped a young baseball fan for not standing for the national anthem is speaking out today exclusively to Inside Edition. It happened at a Cubs game in Chicago. Bob Chavez, a Vietnam vet, chastised the young dude sitting in front of him.
2: I was telling him, please stand up, you know, have some respect.
1: And when he stays seated, boom, Chavez smacks him on the back of the head. The guy looks stunned, but he stands. Other fans speak up in his defense, but Chavez is unrepentant. He yells at them, too. Now social media is lighting up with both praise and condemnation. Absolute Patriot goes one comment. Grandpa knocks some sense into him goes another. But then there's this. That's assault. As much as I agree with the older gentleman, we don't hit other people.
3: Mm. When you look back at the video, the clip that it does show, and you see yourself hitting that kid, do you wish in any way you could take it back?
2: Oh, yes, definitely. I wish I could. Because, you know, even though I fought in Vietnam and I had buddies killed, you know, I mean, we fight for the rights of the people, and that's one of his rights. Then later on during the game, next thing you know, he's buying me a beer. We talk. We shook hands.
4: Ow!
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3: This is Bird Request Part 2. 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
3: 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The fish crow and the American crow. 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
1: 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That is definitely a weird talent, Dayanara.
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1: Extreme, what's your secret weird talent?
7: I don't have a secret weird talent.
4: Yeah, you're Pitbull.
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7: but that's like,
2: pero perfecto.
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7: I guess.
2: Que no usas.
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19: 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So what was your first dog's name? 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Good then, better now.
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0: 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BTS. Benson Boone. These beautiful things that I've got. Cardi B. I'm just in the Goo Goo Dolls. Kenny Chesney, Lainey Wilson, Lee Seraphim, Major Lazer, Muse, Snoop Dogg, Weezer, Zara Larsson. 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
1: 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BTS. 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These beautiful things that I've got. 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Goo Goo Dolls. Kenny Chesney, Lainey Wilson, Lee Seraphim, Major Lazer, Muse, Snoop Dogg, Weezer, Zara Larsson. 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
1: Ay, sí, rico, suave, el bebé sabe contigo en la hora del bumper to bumper. 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The Boston Red Sox, man. 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

0: 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Rico Suárez, tú sabes contigo, Coco, Omar Courts. 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And, oye, let's go. 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Tu chance de ganar boletos. You want them? I got them.
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pop it right now. Super, super fácil, all right? So, the keyword right now for your chance to win a pair of tickets para ir a ver a Marco Antonio Solís es noche. Así de fácil. Noche, la palabra clave para tu chance de ir a ver Marco Antonio Solís, MGM Music Hall de Fenway. Repito, noche. Get that talk back, Mike, usando la aplicación gratuita de iHeartRadio. All right, dale para allá right now. What are you waiting for? Go, go, go, go, go. Noche, la palabra clave. Y ahora seguimos aquí en Rumba. 96.7, qué rico, baby. Come on, dice así.

0: 15 de agosto. 15. The lucky number that the Red Sox were able to make consecutive wins with. Crazy streak, man. Keep it on Rayan Rumba. DJ El Menor is coming up next. No te me despegues.
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0: 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So listen, este próximo sábado, they're back at home and you have a chance to win a 4-pack of tickets. 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

Regresamos, el menor back in the mix. It's Ticket Thursdays. El Revolution juega en casa este sábado. They're back. They played on Wednesday. They tied 0-0 against Toronto. Tú tienes el chance right now de ganarte un paquete de 4 boletos. El Revolution trae la lucha y tú lo escuchas aquí por Rumba 97.7. All right, you can hear all the games live when they play at home here on Rumba. La palabra clave de esta hora es balón.

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a las 10 de la mañana, right? Kaseya Center, Miami, Florida, 17 de octubre. 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Mike Towers, Blessed, Farruko, Manuel Turizo, Eladio Carrión, Floyd Menor, y muchos más. 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